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1: Tell your neighbor, you're looking at one. You're looking at one. You're looking at one. You have no idea what God has brought me out of. You can't even tell when you look at me. I've been in a season of miracles. This is

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1: Why would you bully me?
2: Why would you bully me?
1: Because it makes you feel cool? Because I'm different?
3: Do I touch a nerve?
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2: Why?
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3: 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Bullying kills.
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11: Yeah!

You know, God says in His Word, "Seek and ye shall find, knock and the doors will be open." But in all my searching, I couldn't find what I was looking for.

soldiers. I want to welcome you back to life. Back to the one that can make your next chapter your best chapter.

Say,

0: Anyone else?
1: My name is David, and in 8 years, I'll be an alcoholic.
2: Hi, David.
1: I'll start drinking in middle school, just at parties. But my parents won't start talking to me about it till high school. And by then, I'll already be in some trouble.
3: Kids who drink before age 15 are 5 times more likely to have alcohol problems when they're adults.
1: The thing is, my parents won't even see it coming.
3: So start talking.
0: Who's next?
3: Before they start drinking.

What does it matter if I gain the world and lose my soul? What does it matter if I gain all the accolades of man, but I get to the gates and he says, depart from me because I don't know you? It would have all been for nothing. But the hope of Christ lives in me, and it lives in each and every one of you. And I want you to know tonight that no matter what you face, no matter what you presumably lose, God is still everything.

0: Are you feeling under the weather? Green around the gills? Not 100%? Sick as a dog? Then, be a no-show and stay out of the loop. Don't crunch the numbers and work inside the box. In other words, if you're sick, stay home from work. Stay.
1: 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Yes, it's Lee Pitts, the host of the award-winning Lee Pitts Live on television. 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
6: Yeah!

I wonder how many of y'all got another yes in your mouth tonight. 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

0: Why are we getting killed like this?
1: Kyle's not here. 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
0: Really?
1: Yeah. Zero tolerance. 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
0: Harsh.
1: Hey, he knew not to drink. We've made that clear to all of our kids, right?
0: No, not really.
1: Bill, if we don't tell them what we expect and why they shouldn't drink, how are they gonna know?
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Galatians 6 and 9 says, be not weary in well-doing, for in due season you shall reap if you faint not. So the only reason that the enemy attacks you with the spirit of weariness, literally trying to destroy

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But you know what? You can take it to your friends. They ain't gonna do nothing but talk about you. But I know if you take it to Dr. Jesus, he'll make a way. So we just stopped by to tell you today that God will answer all your prayers. Fellas, if y'all don't mind, I want you to take your time and help me tell him.

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11: to do that for me?
13: Where God's grace matters.
11: Yeah.

till we start complaining, Lord, why me? Why me? Why me? What you need to do, one day out of your busy schedule, take the time out. Visit a hospital, MD Anderson. Walk up and down those corridors, and I guarantee you, you'll come back saying, I won't complain. Give him some love as he comes.

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Can I say that one more time?

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0: Anyone else?
1: My name is David, and in 8 years, I'll be an alcoholic.
2: Hi, David.
1: I'll start drinking in middle school, just at parties. But my parents won't start talking to me about it till high school. And by then, I'll already be in some trouble.
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1: The thing is, my parents won't even see it coming.
3: So start talking.
0: Who's next?
3: Before they start drinking.

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0: Miami has the oranges, but Fort Myers got the juice. Yes, it's Lee Pitts, the host of the award-winning Lee Pitts Live on television. It's official. 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
3: You gonna reap just what you sow. 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

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At my church, that's Holy Ghost filled people. Did y'all hear me? In Cat, Mississippi, that's Holy Ghost filled people at my church.

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1: Why would you bully me?
2: Why would you bully me?
1: Because it makes you feel cool? Because I'm different?
3: Do I touch a nerve?
4: Does making me feel bad make you feel good?
1: Why?
2: Why?
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1: no storm.
0: Won't be no more dying over there,
1: no storm.
0: This whole arthritis in my knee,
1: no storm.
0: I'll be able to walk right,
1: no storm.
0: High blood pressure,
1: no
0: anybody got
1: storm.
0: It? It'll all be over after a while.
1: No storm.
0: Somebody may have heart trouble.
1: No storm.
0: It'll all be over after a while.
1: No.
0: Oh, y'all don't hear me.

0: 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Listen.
1: No storm.
0: Just the other day.
1: No storm.
0: I put on my television. I know they've been talking about it all night long. Listen. And I saw a fireman.
1: No storm.
0: Carrying a little newborn baby out.
1: No storm.
0: Where the federal business had been bombed.
1: No storm.
0: I saw mothers crying.
1: No storm.
0: During the memorial service, they didn't have anything left but a little teddy bear.
1: No.
0: They didn't have anything left but a picture of their children. That was a storm. Yeah. Can I get a witness, somebody?
1: Yeah.
0: But one of the

0: want y'all to do something here.
1: No, sir.
0: I need y'all to come out here and go minister to somebody.
1: No, sir.
0: Come on out here. Come on out here. No storm.
1: No storm.
0: Go tell somebody. After a while, it won't be.
1: No storm.
0: Look out here.
1: No storm.
0: We won't be have to get up in the morning at 5:30 and go to work. Ain't gonna be no more crying over there. Somebody that's been worried this week, go to it and tell them. Somebody that's bereaved in the audience, go tell them. Somebody that can't make ends meet,

That's enough. I told y'all that's enough. We gotta go on. Won't have to cry no more. Somebody done got happy in this choir. Come on back up in the choir stand, y'all. That's enough.

0: feeling this thing.
1: WGGM Fort Myers, Florida.

Jesus said to his disciples, "Lo, I'm with you always, even until the end of the world." In the midst of your greatest storm, encourage yourself and say, "I am."

0: Come this morning about here, humble hearts, humble before the throne of grace, we come to tell you thank you for the many blessings you continue to shower upon us for our sleep throughout the night. You woke up early this morning, blood still flowing through our veins, and reaching for some health and strength. Further, we say thank you to allow us to get on this channel behind this microphone again this early Saturday morning. Can we might be able to lift your name on high to many here, there, and everywhere, bring some pleasing to some hearts, some minds, some spirits, somebody waiting to hear a word from home. And they need to know that you're still the master and still in control. And we thank you for giving us the strength, the courage to just get on where we are on the job. We'll be riding up and down the road, not still just lying around in the bed still, huh? But listen, need to hear a word from on high. Whatever the condition of their heart, now I pray that once they hear something that will help enlighten them, they'll be able to go out and tell somebody. Somebody don't know you, even for those who are listening this morning, don't know you according to your will and your way. I pray that you would trouble their heart and their mind and let them know that one day they got to leave this world behind. And even though you're in front of their sin or spend eternity with Satan and all his angels in that lake, that boy with fire and brimstone cause our heart to bleed. Sometimes we think of these things happen. But we tell you, thank you for saving us. And help us to rejoice and teach us how to call upon your most holy name. That somebody would be blessed in on life journey. And as we go through this, reminding people everywhere about your grace and your tender mercy, reminding ourselves that we need you from the early morning to late at night. You completed this task. That's not to let not our labor be in vain. But when the time to depart this earth, take us to that resting place that you prepared somewhere in glory, we'll dwell with you throughout eternity. For in the precious name of Jesus, our Lord, we ask it all. Amen. Amen. Amen.
1: Hallelujah. 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God will shake you. He will rock you.

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3: Yeah! Hey, man, pleasant good Saturday morning. Today is number 16, or month number 5. It is happening to be born on this day. Happy birthday to you. A happy birthday now. Remember, be happy to remember. Really, God, how sad you were yesterday. A happy birthday to you this early Saturday morning. Happy anniversary to you as you receive one of those special gifts that

high today, only gonna get up around 54 low tonight, back down again. And looking at our wind chill at 51, so it's the dew point at 51, humidity then at 100%. 30.11 on the barometric pressure down on the day. Sun's gonna get up this morning in Alabama at about 5:42. We're gonna go down at 7:32. Average wind of north is blowing at about zero. There is no wind. And then let's see what they're trying to

around 50, ending 50 with a V-point play. I'm soon to be around 53 with an average humidity of about 68 to get there in Pittview, Alabama, where the Portland County went there of a 6.8. And that kind of medium there, not too rough. Air quality is fair at about 26. And what do we see here? Southern Florida has red all over, primarily over the whole state of Florida. Remind me that a little bit of rain is headed in some area. It'll be as naturally as you possibly can. And stay closer to the master. And we're looking at it, still see the cold fluid still raging. And there's pollen in the trees with the blossoms. And we know that. Very common. That's up there. Good folks up there in Pittview. And this is going to wind me back down here now in my Fort Myers. Get that switch. They're just about slow as I am, y'all. And we hit Fort Myers. And they already showed us a temperature of about 74 degrees. 72 degrees there. 21 degrees higher. 19 degrees higher in Fort Myers than it is up there in Pittsview. Russell L. County. And let's see what interior is going to happen today. Currently, it says 72 degrees. The wind chill is about 72. And the dew point at about 64 with the pressure. Humidity in the air are 76. And barometric pressure at about 30.02. Sun's going to rise up this morning at about 6:39. Going to go up tonight at 8:07. Days of sunlight seem to be a little longer. Only a monthly amount of rain of about 1.06 inches for Lee County. South-southeast wind is about 5 miles per hour. And they're going to get a gust of about 5. Our full account stands at a 6. A 5.6, that is. I mean, you can breathe a little easier this morning. Fair quality on the air, yes, I have a little bit of pressure there at 33. So you can breathe good and run about 100 miles per hour, fly faster than you can. But get out and run a little bit. Take a few extra steps. Every morning, thank you to the good Lord, I'm able to get out and take about 20 steps anyway. I go down a block and a half, sometimes 2 blocks, I try to make that every morning. And then when I get in here, I take a little bump exercise. Gotta keep my legs and everything moving, even though they're slowly slowing down. I try to keep them out. And because that air quality is pretty bad, UV rays got you pretty good. Still, there is some pollen in the blossoms. I don't know that they, the honeybees love this kind of stuff. Because they can roam through there and pick their sweet stuff out of that flower and go put it on, make a cone or something there, and all of a sudden here you got honey, and that honey is good for all types of actually. You get a read that is the honey for this, oh yeah.

0: How the heaven on your mind this morning?
1: You're on the G with the D man.
0: Well, you listening to the G, then heaven is on your mind.
2: Tell somebody, whatever I expect, I'm gonna get it. If you expect little, you're gonna get little. But if you expect great, you're gonna get great. Somebody is expecting something, give God a little great.
0: At about 6:09 on a Saturday morning. We're going to go ahead and have our snack for this morning, y'all. Come from 2 Corinthians 20, and we're going to give us a preview from 1 through 13. And talk about praising God in trouble time. Praising in trouble time. Do I have a problem? I'm to praise God? Yeah, sure. That's time to praise Him. You know? Getting your quiet down. Got all this other stuff there. Give it to Him, baby. Lord, I'm troubled. You take my trouble and all of my problems away. Meanwhile, sign me up for the Christian Jubilee that I would be praising you throughout all. And be so thankful when I look up and see other people in trouble, I can tell them to take it to the Lord in prayer. Take it to the Lord in prayer. And when we do that, we can take it together. Come, let us pray together. Let us pray together while we can. Not even in the church, how folks get to pray together, y'all. I don't know. They have prayer meeting, and you almost had to beg people. They come to prayer meeting, they had to beg people to pray, or you go around. It's a free willing. They said that some be scared to sing. I don't know. But praise God while you have a chance. And then you're coming, that shows some sign. And you want to do better, and you're trying to learn, but every time you, I'm next. And so what is that? The man said when he was about in that, to be put in the water for healing, he said every time I get ready to get in the water trouble, somebody jump in before me. So they said, I was going to pray next, but guess what? Somebody else prayed. Nothing wrong with you just getting on your knees and pray too. Praise is a celebration of the Lord. But when we are troubled, celebrating seems out of place. But in our passage for today, Jehoshaphat plays his difficult by applauding God's past work and faithfulness and by recalling his promises. Yeah, think about it. When we respond to a similar, in a similar way, my friend, we'll be able to proceed with courage. Just as the Jehoshaphat. Can't think about it. The same God, back there is the same God now. And if he heard this man, I'm a product of the earth. And if he heard this man, he would heal me because I belong to it. The natural human response to a troubling time is self-pity and rehashing the detail only make it seem more threatening. Amen. When you rehearse that detail over and over, it looks like it just, oh Lord, I'm in trouble. How do I get out of this one? But praise focus on our attention on God instead. Now, it just so happens you are looking to Him, and then you can't help but recognize His sovereignty. Every trial comes through His permissive will, which means He has complete control. And thanks to the Almighty God, He is faithful to see us through it all. I know that. I don't have to worry. God, but that don't mean I'm going to be tempted. I had already prayed, lead me not into temptation. I'm not going to tempt God to do these things because then I don't have faith in Him. I'm going to be as He required of me, praising Him on all occasions. That I'll be able to receive His blessing. Recording the Lord's mighty acts and focusing on His sovereignty in everyday life. Now, relationship reminds us our dependence upon the Almighty God. You think about it that way. Lord, I'm depending on you. How does somebody wake up in the morning and say, oh, God, and God want me to do this myself? Well, I read what I said, take everything to God. Sure, he give you the strength. You take it to him, he's going to give you the strength. Give you the direction to go in. That thing will work well for you. The king expect that God will intervene. Because recorded history shows he's always at to rescue his people. I need to feel good to know that. If I get in trouble, God's going to rescue me. Israel's recognition of her own helplessness is what brought about the divine deliverance. When you see how helpless you are, you get up in pain, you start to run and find some pain-killing pills. They might work for 2 minutes or so, or they might not work at all. Or they might cause some other tribute. But yet we are looking. Yeah, because I can say that because I got 3 or 4 different kinds to eat around there, folks. And depending on what is hurting, I grab one of these and say, Lord, make it work. That's kind of terrible. Lord, let it work. Let this field work for me. And I get out of the house and go out in the yard and start looking around and see can I do anything. Recording the Lord's mighty act and focusing on his sovereignty in every day. Life's reminder of about depending upon the Almighty God. Now, here's the king expecting God would intervene. Because record history shows he will always act on behalf of his people. Israel's recognition of her own helplessness is what brought about divine deliverance. And when we're studying today, we're looking at the condition. The more we read and study, the better we understand God's many attributes and resources. Then, when we are able to understand these things, when difficult times come, in the gloriness of your mind, you can celebrate his past faithfulness to Christians. While waiting on his promised help. And you recognize that regardless to what it seemed like to me, help is always just a breath away. And when God allows you to breathe that breath, help comes from all directions, just like the wind. And why can't you try to explain, why did I get this? Maybe lay down at night, trouble, can't hardly go to sleep. All of a sudden, God allow you to take a nap. You take a nap and turn over a couple of times. You'd have forgot what was the problem. And about 4 hours in the daytime, you went, oh, I was troubled most of the night. I don't know when I went to sleep. All I know is I woke up this morning. And I laid down in pain and misery and my... Yeah, that's how when you can't find a nice place to put your foot, your head, your hand. You get older that these things happen. But with our children, just like our parents did us, we come see children all balled up and folded up in something. They got that last little bit of pain that kind of ran through there, and they put their hand on it and balled up, and we go in there and see them. A stretch out. You're going to get in a cramp ball up like this. And this is how we react. And just before everything in this flesh get tied up, God stretches us out. We wake up in the morning feeling wonderful because of what he has done. And many times, many of us do not thank him for removing the pain, the suffering, the misery, whatever that might have been. But those who know him those who know him don't mind calling on his name. Why? Because he always, not every now and then, but he always come to our rescue. And we don't know when, don't know how. But we can rest assured of one thing. He rescued us from all of our trouble, all of our problems, all of our misery. Whether it's Sunday, Monday, Tuesday, Wednesday, Friday, Saturday. We get in trouble, we can always go to God. We had a special day. We got a special time. And it reminds us to call on him. We can do as John did with three times a day. We can call on the Master. You can call on him at any time. You know, I don't even look to the clock. Don't think about the clock. I think about I need the Lord. Somebody needs him. And I pray for somebody because I know somebody prayed for me. Even Jesus prayed for me. And he got somebody else praying for me through the day. And I tell God, thank you. And for me in my house, we will serve the Lord. Father in heaven, we come now to tell you thank you. Thank you for the many blessings that you have bestowed upon me. Thank you for this word this morning. And help our heart and our mind to relax in you, knowing that even though our heart and our mind is not feeling there's pain in our body, we still can look toward glory and praise you according to your will and your way. And our Father, let your will be done in our life as it is in heaven. When we go through this life reminding ourselves of your glory, let not this labor be in vain as you show others about your power and your holy will toward mankind everywhere. But come that I might lay my head in your breast, just breathe my life away into your hand, and be good able to praise you throughout eternity. Oh, for it in your precious name that we ask it all. Amen. Amen. Amen.

That Luther Bond. And heaven on my mind. Do you have it?

0: morning, Fort Myers. How do you do? And I hope everything is well with you. North, south, east, west. Good morning, we're over there on the east coast of Florida. How you doing this morning, sis?
1: For around 219
0: and to good cause near them down around the Miami area. Good morning, y'all.

0: fourth chapter. I'll begin reading at the third verse. And the devil said unto him, If thou be the Son of God, command this stone that it be made bread. And Jesus answered him, saying, It is written that man shall not live by bread alone, but by every word of God. And the devil taking him up into an high mountain showed unto him all the kingdoms of the world in a moment of time. And the devil said unto him, All this power will I give thee, and the glory of them, for that is delivered unto me, and to whomsoever I will give it. If thou therefore will worship me, all shall be thine.
1: All right.
0: And Jesus answered and said unto him, Get thee behind me, Satan. For it is written, Thou shalt worship the Lord thy God, and him only shall thou serve. And he brought him to Jerusalem and set him on a pinnacle of the temple and said unto him, If thou be the Son of God, cast thyself down from hence. And it is written, He shall give his angels charge over thee to keep thee. And in their hand they shall bear thee up, lest at any time thou dash thy foot against a stone. And Jesus answering said unto him, It is said, Thou shalt not tempt the Lord thy God. That was all the way from the third through the 12th verses, this fourth chapter of St. Luke. Our message tonight, Let's Make a Deal.
1: Yeah.
0: Let's make a deal. Why don't we say it together? You say it after me. Let's.
1: Yeah.
0: I want everybody to say it loud and clear. Let's.
1: Yeah.
0: Make a deal.
1: Make a deal.
0: Now let's say it together. Let's make a deal. All right. That's what we want you to bear on your mind tonight. Let's make a deal. And this is a very familiar term with many of us, especially when we talk about deals, because on every corner somebody's trying to turn a deal. Everybody's looking for the best deal he can find, especially in times like these. We must get the best deal we can find. And I've heard of deals all of my life.
2: Come on.
0: Everybody likes to turn a good deal. Many people say, Child, you know I got a good deal out of that. Most deals we make are selfish deals, but we are only concerned about ourselves.
1: All right.
0: I've heard of some good deals and I've heard of some bad deals. I've heard of some big deals, and then I've heard of some little deals. There are some pretty deals, and there are some ugly deals. There are some holy deals, and then there are some unholy deals. There are some bright deals, and then there are some dark deals. There are some sunshiny deals, and then there are some rainy deals. There are some up deals, and then there are some down deals. Now, tonight, we are concerned with a real deal. A deal that will suit everybody. A deal that will satisfy everybody. Let's, if you please, look at our text tonight for a few minutes. We notice here Satan tries to make a deal with Jesus. And the devil has always been like that. I don't know what makes him think that he can qualify to make a deal with the Lord. First of all, let us look at the condition of Jesus before being approached by the devil. He was led into the wilderness to fast 40 days and 40 nights.
1: And
0: of course, he was hungry coming back, returning from a great fasting feast, if you want to call it that. And the devil figured this would be a mighty good time to deal with the Lord. You know, the devil is like that. He will try to catch you at your weakest moment. And that's the time he tries to deal with you. Now, notice the condition of Jesus. He had gone 40 days and 40 nights without eating anything. And after this, of course, he was very hungry. And the devil knew all about this, and he figured this would be the right time to approach Jesus. And you have to watch out for that in life. For the devil just watches you, and he knows when you get weak. He knows when you are more capable of selling out. Many young people have been approached by the devil and have sold out because they were at their weakest moment. But I've come tonight to tell you, at our weakest moments, we should be the strongest. And we are going to find out tonight that the devil offered the Lord three deals. And I want to do a little acting here, if you don't mind. And I hope I don't violate any principles in dramatics. But deal number one goes something like this: as I pretend that I'm the devil. Mr. Jesus, I really admire you. You know, just let's pretend that the devil sounds something like this. I can imagine him walking up to Jesus saying, Mr. Jesus, you know, I've always admired you and I have high respect for you. And I really want to believe all the way in you. I believe a lot in you, but I want to believe all the way in you. And I want to really believe that you are the Son of God. Somewhat I believe it, but I want to really believe it, Mr. Jesus. Now, Mr. Jesus, if you sure enough are the Son of God, then I have a stone here in my hand. And if you are the true Son of God, Mr. Jesus, then take this stone and turn it into bread. And he went on to say, now, Mr. Jesus, I believe you can do it. I know you're going to do it. Now, if you can turn this stone into bread, a lot of things can happen. First of all, the two of us can form a cooperation. And we can go into the baking business. And we can organize a bakery company. And people all over the world will have to come to us to get bread. And all I'd have to do is collect stones. And fast as I collect stones, you dramatically so turn them into bread. And furthermore, Mr. Jesus, not only will you be feeding a whole lot of people, you are hungry yourself. You must realize you haven't eaten anything in 40 days and 40 nights. So the first piece of bread ought to go to you. And Jesus here thought for a while. He knew that he was hungry. And he knew to pull this stunt that Satan was talking about would no doubt even gather more followers. But Jesus immediately started thinking about people's physical and spiritual needs. He knew about hungry people, for he grew up among them. He knew to take care of these people's physical needs would give him an even greater fellowship. He thought about it before answering, and then he told the devil, no deal, Mr. Devil. For you see, man shall not live by bread alone, but by every word of God. So I'm sorry, Mr. Devil, no deal. And I can imagine the devil saying, well, Mr. Jesus, I didn't really expect you to accept that anyway. But I wanted to let you know about it. I have another deal here for you. Deal number two. One of my better deals. Then the devil took Jesus up on a high mountain and showed him all of the kingdoms of the world. And the devil said, Mr. Jesus, now my second deal is I will give you all of the things of the world if you will worship me. You know, all of this you see here, I'll give it to you if you will bow down and worship me. Jesus stood and looked at him strangely and said, no deal, Mr. Devil. Yeah. Jesus said, you see, I want something that will last and the things of the world will pass away. Yeah. Jesus told the devil, say, anyway, devil, get behind me. Yeah. For it is written, thou shalt worship the Lord thy God and him only shall thou serve. No deal, Mr. Devil. We're going to find in our lives many times we're going to have to say, no deal. And then the devil deviated a little and said, Mr. Jesus, we need to sit down on this one. Take a seat here. Said, now I have a super deal here I want to offer you. Then the devil brought Jesus to Jerusalem and set him on the pinnacle of the temple and said to him, Mr. Jesus, now you can't turn down a super deal here. So now this is the best deal that I have to offer you. So now if you really are the Son of God, then I want you to throw yourself down. Now first of all, look at all of those stones down there underneath. So if you're really the Son of God, then just throw yourself down and you won't have to worry about protection, because I'm sure there will be angelic protection. Angels from heaven will fly up under you and catch you before you fall to your death. Matter of fact, if you're the Son of God, it'll be impossible for you to get hurt. So just throw yourself down and you can depend upon angelic protection. And Jesus looked at him and said, no deal, Mr. Devil. It is said that thou shalt not tempt the Lord thy God. Jesus was trying to tell him, you don't put the Lord on trial. He puts you on trial. Is that right? So we find here in the message tonight that the devil didn't even have a deal close to offering Jesus. The devil is trying every day to make a deal with somebody. But I'm here tonight to tell you all of the devil's deals fall through. The Lord's deals will stand. You know, man, we need to look at a few of the Lord's deals. He made a deal one day with Nicodemus, a man who came to Jesus by night looking for a deal. The deal was, if you be born again, you will see the kingdom. I don't know about you tonight, but I think that's a pretty good deal, don't you? Then one day, he met Saul going down the Damascus Road. And I could imagine him saying, Saul, I know where you're going. You're going to overthrow the church. But I have a better deal for you. Let's sit down a while and make a deal. Saul said, Lord, what is the deal? He said, go on down the road and somebody down there will give it to you. I can imagine in my mind when Jonah was in the belly of the fish. The Lord had already told him to go cry out against a certain city. But sometimes when the Lord gives us the orders, that's a bad time when we're doing all right to deal with them. Sometimes we have to be swallowed up by the whale before the Lord can deal with them. As Jonah here was swallowed up in the fish's belly,
2: Yeah.
0: I can hear the Lord say, now, Jonah, let's make a deal.
2: All right.
0: The deal is that you will do what I told you to do.
2: Come on now.
0: I'm going to make the fish get an upset stomach. And vomit you up. The Lord is offering a good deal to someone tonight.
2: Yes, sir. Yes, sir.
0: I think it's a pretty good deal in the book of Malachi.
1: Yes.
2: Right.
0: Bring ye all of the tithe.
1: Yes,
0: to the storehouse.
2: Yes, sir. Yes, sir.
0: And I will open up your windows and pour you out blessings.
1: Yes.
0: I think that's a pretty good deal, don't you?
2: Right.
0: Where else can you get this kind of deal for paying somebody you owe?
2: Yeah.
0: If you pay Montgomery Ward's or Sears Roebuck, the only thing you'll get is a receipt. But here's a man here said, if you pay me, I will open up windows and pour you out blessing you won't even be able to receive it. I think this is a pretty good deal tonight, don't you? But you know, it disturbs me to see hundreds of folk going lacking when all we need to do is to pay the loan. Pretty good deal, is that right? We are indebted to the loan. When Jesus was about to be crucified, somebody said, well, let's make a deal between Jesus and Barabbas. And that song hasn't stopped yet. We still tonight have before us Jesus and Barabbas. And every time you go against Jesus, you are going with Barabbas. The deal was, we'll put up Jesus and Barabbas. And you can choose the one that you want to go free. Or the one that you would like to have in your life. But first of all, yeah, we need somebody to give a little background of both characters here. Somebody stood up and said, well, you know who Barabbas is. Barabbas is a thief. Barabbas is a liar. It's not safe to lay your pocketbooks down beside Barabbas. He's a man you cannot depend on. Barabbas is not known for telling the truth. I can sum it all up and say Barabbas is a negative man. And then somebody else said, well, tell us something about this Jesus man. Somebody hit the floor and said, well, this Jesus man, he's known for helping people. Said he goes around healing the sick. He's even known to have raised the dead. This man Jesus has been known to take water and turn it into wine. This man, Jesus, here has compassion. And they said, now you have a little background. Now, who do you want? And did you not know they started singing a song, Give Us Barabbas? Did you not know a lot of people throughout the world today are still singing this song, Give Us Barabbas? Many young people are getting married each day.
2: Yes, sir.
0: Jesus and Barabbas are before you.
2: Yes.
0: And many of them leave out the wedding hall saying, Give us Barabbas.
2: Yes.
0: Is that right?
2: Yes, sir.
0: And I'm afraid many of our auxiliaries in our churches, not here in Dallas, but many of them, if you don't mind, are saying, Give us Barabbas.
2: Yeah.
0: I'm afraid the church tonight, in many instances, many of our churches, when it comes to obtaining finances, to operate the church on, we're saying, give us Barabbas. When Jesus has already set out the plan. I wonder, do I have a witness here? But I stopped by to tell you that Jesus has a good deal. Is that right? Matter of fact, I have chosen Jesus to be in my life. For he is a deal all the way through. From head to toe, Jesus is a deal. Is that right? You talking about making a deal. Somebody said, well, if I could only get my college education. It's all right to have a college education. But you need another education. You need some more sense to help you to use that other sense. Is that right?
3: Yes, sir.
0: And Jesus, I stopped by tonight to tell you, is a deal from A to Z. Is that right? It doesn't matter tonight what your name started with.
2: Yeah.
0: Jesus is a deal for you.
2: Yeah.
0: Is that right?
3: Yeah. Come on, Wilbur.
0: And as I move on here to close tonight, and I would like here to make a deal with you.
3: Listen.
0: And I would like to offer you somebody that can heal the sick tonight.
2: Yeah.
3: Come on, sir. Come on, sir.
0: And I would like to offer you a man tonight that will stand by you through thick and thin. I would like to offer you a man tonight that will put clothes on your back. From A to Z, I tell you, he is a deal. For A, he is Alpha tonight. Is that right? And B, the man is beautiful. Oh, yeah. And C, the man is careful tonight. He's careful about who he deals with. And D, the man is dutiful tonight. Is that right? And E, the man is everywhere. Isn't that right? Somebody said, what is the F? F, he's fire tonight. Is that right? And G, the man is good tonight. And it's mighty good to know. I wish I had a witness here tonight.
3: Work it out.
0: And H, Jesus is humble tonight. Is that right?
3: Work it out.
0: And I, he's independent. He doesn't need nobody else. And J, he's joy tonight in my heart. Oh, yes. And K, he's kind tonight. Isn't that right? And L, he's love tonight. Oh, isn't that right? And M tonight, he's mighty. He's a mighty good God. And N, he's nice. He's nice to know tonight. Is that right? And O, he's Omega tonight. Isn't that right? And P, he's powerful tonight. He has all power in his hand. Yes! And Q, he's qualified tonight. Isn't that right? Yes! And R, he's rich tonight. Isn't that right?
3: Come on, Wilma.
0: The earth is the Lord's. The fullness thereof. The world and they that dwell therein. The silver and gold belong to the Lord. And S, he's salvation tonight. Is that right? And T, he's truth tonight. He never told a lie.
4: in his whole life. Oh, Lord. And you tonight, he's unchangeable. He's the same yesterday, today, and tomorrow. Oh, isn't that right? And tonight, the man is victory. Isn't that right? And W, he is willing tonight to save your soul. And wait a minute, brother preacher. Somebody said, well, I can understand what he is,
5: yes, sir,
4: all the way from A to W. But I don't believe he can be anything when it comes to X. But I stop out tonight to tell you that X, he is an X-ray technician. Is that right? Yes, my Lord. And I'm here to tell you tonight, he can look behind that smile on your face and see that frown in your heart. Yes, and why he is a yoke tonight, and his yoke is easy. Oh, Lord. And Z, he's zealous tonight. He has a zeal for all mankind. Yes, my Lord. And I'm closing here tonight. You ought to agree with me tonight when I tell you that Jesus is a deal within himself. Oh, Lord. Somebody here tonight ought to be willing to try. And then it ought to be somebody else here tonight that can testify tonight that you have already tried. Isn't that right? The reason I know he's a deal tonight, he dealt with me. And sometimes you have to be on your sick bed to really to know how good the Lord is. Good God Almighty. When I was down on my sick bed, I found out how good the Lord really was. Oh, Lord. When the doctors had shaken their heads, it was nobody but Jesus. He watched over me. All night long. Oh, isn't that right? And anytime I get ready, I have somebody. I have somebody that I can talk to 24 hours a day. Oh, yes. I have a telephone in my bosom. I can call him out when I get in trouble. Oh, yeah. I can call him up when I'm down on my sick bed. I can call him up. I can call him up. Yeah. He's all right tonight. I want to do you know he's all right. The reason I know he's all right. Oh, yeah. He watched over me. Oh, good God Almighty. I was closing my back. Yeah, y'all excuse me tonight, but the Lord's been good to me. And I just want to say thank you, Jesus, for walking with me. Thank you, Jesus, for talking with me. Oh, yeah, I know he's all right. Do you believe he's all right? Let me see your hand. Do you believe it? If you believe it,

But the deal is tonight that there's a man over the river. There's a man over the river. Oh, yeah. He's giving sight to the blind. I wonder, your shepherd tonight? Is he your shepherd tonight? Don't fool me tonight. Is he your shepherd tonight? The Lord is my shepherd. Lord. If y'all don't get mad tonight, you know somebody said when they

Let's make a deal here tonight. Let's make a deal tonight. If you don't have a church home, let's make a deal tonight. The deal is, if you will give your life to Jesus, Paul said, my God shall supply all of you. Yes, go to the church open. Let him use you. Let him use you. If you don't have a church home tonight, if I were you, I would get up right now. Oh, use me, Lord. I want somebody to come tonight. In thy servant, draw me nearer. Oh, yeah. I want to have a witness here.

Don't be angry, Jesus.

0: willing to go all the way.
1: Is there one tonight that will walk down the aisle?
0: Ain't my heartache. Scarred by no more. But just a little. Every now and then,
1: all right,
0: there are mountains in my life so hard to climb.
1: Do it on.
0: But the reason I got to keep on climbing, I promise the Lord.
2: Yeah.
0: I promise the Lord.
2: Yeah.
0: If I keep on climbing,
1: is that one tonight?
0: If you were just on there. Let me stay. Oh, I'm willing.
1: I like to see the hands tonight of everybody that's in good standing with the church.
0: Would you bow your head just for a moment if you have an active church membership?
3: 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They don't need permission to get going.
4: Set for somebody that's hungry.

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Why, it's again before thy holy throne. Why, not a few of your believing children. Why, have bowed down on our knees one more time. 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

0: Good morning to you on the bright sunshine and sky. This is Jackson Southern here with the late Huey and walk around here.
1: When our clients come and they're catastrophically injured.
0: Be quiet when you hear me talking. Just hush. That's what you do. That when you hear someone else talking, be quiet and listen that you might be able to teach them something. The late Willie.

0: One more
1: time. And I caught up today at 1 o'clock over at Friendship's Touch of God in Christ. At 1 o'clock. Be encouraged. Our God break chains.
0: One more time.
1: And that's what we're going to take place about one.
0: Oh, yes, I do. I wonder if it's all right if I can say it one more time.

And you took the gospel jam did on first Sunday night. Again, this money to move to the second Sunday night in June. Remembering deceased singers, Willie and

0: promise. And we keep all of the group on the city on our prayer list. A minute of them like when they growing old and tired, yo. They get tired on the journey. Never had that special decision to make while they were younger. Now that they done got older, I said the mind slipping a little bit. One more thing, y'all, listen. Hey, girl, did I sing last night, yesterday? What the last song I sing?
1: Through thick and thin, I told the Lord.

And for this particular service on the second Sunday in June, you are all invited. Not only the group, but their choir. You got a solo, you want to throw it, bring

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1: Tonight, your mattress does the work for you. 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
0: You think you can speak better than me, Highwell? 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And then they have this mad choir. Except the Lord build the house. He's that

0: So you wonder why your church is failing. The my church. The Lord says my church. And then you got men saying my church. And you got women saying my church.
1: Unless it's
0: about the church where I worship.

let them know that our Father which art in heaven, hallowed be thy name. Thy kingdom come, let your will be done, and thy will be done on earth as it is in heaven. Give us this day our daily bread. 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
3: I love
0: Uncle
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0: Jesse.
3: Songs about Jesus. If it wasn't for Jesus, Jesse I'd be Dixon. Lost, and you would too. This next song, I'd like to share with you. And I want you to learn this song and sing it at home and just tell the devil,

0: was Uncle Jesse Dixon, and I know what prayer can do. I mean, done so much for me. I don't mind.
1: There are trucks, and then there's the 2026 GMC Sierra. It's the truck.
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0: Hold up there for a moment. You don't give me
1: meat.
0: You give me what
2: I love to sing songs about Jesus.
0: You give me what I ask for.
2: If it wasn't for Jesus, I'd be lost.
0: Me too. I'd be lost in a world of confusion. Now, where did that guy run off to? I got to find him back here. He was such a, what you call him? What kind of, well, it looked like he had raced away and got, wait, is that him? No, that's not him. He got no way for me this morning, but I will find him. not tomorrow, but sometime early next week. So let me while I go to some animated stuff here.
2: Yes, sir.

0: But I figured though our motor is on lockdown, so let's unlock it.
1: Looking out the window. Every time I leave home.
0: About 17 in the house, made it before 8 o'clock on a bright sunshiny Saturday morning.
1: 6 months to mind their own business.
0: And coming up on the 28th of this month.
1: My business alone.
0: We got Southwest Florida Baptist Association going to be meeting out at Mount Pleasant.
2: You're trying to find
0: for that one day section.

0: take a little time and ooh, look at yourself. 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
1: No, did you know about day, one in three people with plaque psoriasis may also develop psoriatic arthritis?
0: Huh?
2: You know, we go year by year, waiting for different holidays to go by.
0: But now, what
2: I got something I want to tell you tonight that I'm waiting for.
0: Wait, McCoy.
2: Listen at this.

0: right there, know that the singing disciple, they're gonna sing and shout the victory. What a day that's gonna be.
1: Beer? New Breyer Sunday Swirls. Our classic vanilla, now loaded with brownies and chocolate sauce. Oh, this yeah. is how you Sunday.
0: Oh, I'm planning a wonderful meal for Sunday, huh? Okay. Am I invited?

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And I haven't received a birthday snack yet. I know everybody don't think I'm a

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I don't want anybody playing shy now. This is the third Sunday in the month of May. The month number 5, you haven't been to church this year, you're in trouble. You don't know it though. I will warn you.

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What you think? God got a private corner to put you in? Especially when you get in glory, you're gonna declare your Christianity, and God got this special corner. You ain't gonna be around nobody. I got good news for you. Just like you came from the dirt, and you do it like everybody else here.

And somebody put a little wedding syllable. Somebody put a little wedding syllable, you know, came from. You're talking to me and you say, you know. So what you trying to tell me, boy? Do you think I know?

WGGM for Myers. Yes, it will. That's Take Care for the Mouths of the South on a Saturday morning. By time we put it on the quiet side. Back to studio for another day. Remember, you love, we love you just that hard. So we're going to keep the music rolling. Right on through today, up to about 7 o'clock tonight. And you got LPL for 2 hours. Then he's going to vacate. He's going to vacate the line. And music.

and remind you today, get prepared for tomorrow. And shall we see you in church tomorrow? Give you the wish of God in spirit and in truth. Now don't waste all your time and all your money on your makeup and your hairstyle and your beautiful clothing. Waste all that time on that and then come to church tomorrow and don't say nothing. Don't even know how to get into the service. Kind of rough on you. I wouldn't want to see that happen to any of you folks. So come on tomorrow and let's have a wonderful time in the Lord. Let's just tell me here, unknown artists. 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And let's see who is. Who

0: What you do, enjoy the nice warm and heat of the coming summer. 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

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Somebody may ask you about me when I leave here tonight. But would you do this for me? Would you tell them that I told you? That I told you. That I told you. I told you.

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I'm too close. 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The devil don't like it. The devil.

0: Everybody can feel like that. I'm too close to you. I'm too close to you. I'm too close to you. To ever turn back. Take your time. Take your time, please. In this old world of sin. If you don't see me no more,
1: what you gonna say?
0: If you don't ever see me again. If you never see me again.
1: What you say?
0: Remember. Remember this. Remember this for me.
1: What you say?
0: Remember this. Remember that I told you this. Don't you know I

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Hey, hey, hey. I don't know if many of you really realize you are a part of prophetic and apostolic history tonight. We are coming full circle. How many of you know we used to be ashamed of the way we worship God? But here we are in the Mabee Center, on the campus of the Oral Roberts University, black and white and red and yellow and brown, and worshiping God in the beauty of holiness. Baptist and Methodist and Church of God in Christ and Assembly of God, and some of us from Presbyterian backgrounds and Episcopalian backgrounds. And how many of you know God is doing a new thing? Look at somebody and say, I wouldn't miss this for nothing. Oh my God, I love this. We're going to stop a little bit and let Bishop preach, and we're going to do a little bit of this tomorrow night. But I tell you what, Dorinda Clark is here, and she has a song titled, I'm On My Way to Heaven. Maddie Moss Clark was one of the greatest leaders in the era of praise and worship and music of this century, particularly in the Church of God in Christ. She slipped away to be with the Lord. I think it was less than a year ago, or right around a year ago. These girls, I've known them most of my life and known of them all of my life. And now they're all preaching and evangelizing, and God is using them. And we had Karen last year. This is the evangelist of the group. And I still feel that sweet anointing. It's still young. I want you to come, Dorinda. Let the Lord use you. One of these old, we let her choose a song that she wanted to sing from way back. Give Dorinda Clark a great big God bless you as she ministers.

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0: 10 years ago. Dr. Clark and Twinkie and I were in Little Rock, Arkansas with Bishop L.T. Walker. Early one morning, I got a call. I was in Atlanta preaching for Reverend Jasper Williams, and Gloria called me. She said, "Sit down." I said, "I'm going to preach right now. I'm on my way out the door." She said, "Sit down." I sat down, and my wife told me, we were living in New Orleans at the time, 4 of our members had been killed in a wreck. I got angry with the Lord because I thought they were my best members. I had some others I thought he should have took. Y'all don't like the truth. These were some good members, Brother Sheard. I mean, solid people. I'm not talking about the tithe. I'm just talking about sweet, solid people. No hell-raising saints. And I couldn't understand, why would you take those 4 people at once? I put 3 people in one grave. I was upset with the Lord because I said, "You took my members." And he said, "Clean, they're not yours, they're mine." I said, "Well, why did you take them?" He said, "I took them because they were ready. And I'm giving those others a chance to get right." So I called Twinkie. Her and Dr. Clark were over at Bishop Walker's house. I said, "Twinkie, I wrote these words. See what you can do with this. Accept.
1: Accept.
0: What God allows.
1: What God allows.

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0: Are you feeling under the weather? 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

0: in a room.
1: Take it away, I beg you, take it all away. The pain it causes, it makes me wish I could fade away. If they knew what you knew, they'd probably shun me. I'm surprised you know it all and you love me. I know I'll break your heart. Body of death, give me rest. If my heart stops, then it don't hurt no more. Can't get worse no more. Can't pursue all these desires, it ain't cursed no more. No more lies about my worth no more. I understand the thoughts of suicide and do reside. But when I stop and think about my family, I feel new inside. I promise I would die a thousand deaths before I cause them any pain. But somehow I end up killing everything. I cry for you. If you feel it dark, twisted, heart-wrenching, hate to see your own reflection, praying for an intervention, feeling guilt and feeling shame. I just call on Jesus' name, praying daily. Can you take away this pain? Take the thorn away. Still it remains. I feel the same. I know that I'm healed, but still feel the same. Satan would love to see me give up and throw up my hands. He say I'm guilty, but you say I'm clean.

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I woke up dead inside from all the hurt I saw before me. Evil trying to take away my testimony. 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Oh, I cry for you. 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

and shout the name Jesus. 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I want everybody that's ever been healed by that name, ever been delivered by that name, lift up your voice and shout, Jesus. 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Come on, call that name. 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

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They all say they're real till it's time to appraise it. I seen them come and go, you only the latest.

0: Anyone else?
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7: Where God's grace matters. 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

Above all, you keep your clarity, you keep your focus, you keep your sense of love, and you keep your sense of purpose. 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You know, for me, you can have everything, you can have all the money in the world, but if it's not enjoyable, if it's not sustainable, if you can't be a person of integrity while having all of these things, what does it matter? What does it mean? Your value is internal. 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

What do you wish for? A nice life? Nice things? Or do you wish for something more? A sense of purpose? Do you wish to discover a cure? To write code that cracks an unsolvable question? To further our exploration into space? Or to invent something that changes everything right here on Earth? Well, if that's your wish, make yourself ready. Because when you look back, you'll see that you didn't just make wishes. You realize them.

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0: If you're talking, they will hear you.
1: Why are we getting killed like this?
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1: Harsh.
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0: I'ma sip this tea and get my dress right. 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We cuddled up like 3 degrees. Look at what the Lord has done for me.
1: This song came out and I was like, oh, is this gospel? Can I play this on the church van when we drive up to the guest churches? Because I don't need the saints looking at me like I'm crazy. And come to find out, it was gospel and I had everybody hooked on the like,
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2: Yeah.

If I had Frank Williams here tonight, he would come on down and he would tell you, he would say,

0: would you bully me?
1: Why would you bully me?
2: Why would you bully me?
1: Because it makes you feel cool? Because I'm different?
3: Do I touch a nerve?
4: Does making me feel bad make you feel good?
1: Why?
2: Why?
5: Why?

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What do you wish for? A nice life? Nice things? Or do you wish for something more? A sense of purpose? Do you wish to discover a cure? To write code that cracks an unsolvable question? To further our exploration into space? Or to invent something that changes everything right here on Earth? Well, if that's your wish, make yourself ready. Because when you look back, you'll see that you didn't just make wishes. You realize them.

0: 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Yes, it's Lee Pitts, the host of the award-winning Lee Pitts Live on television. 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
3: Is all right if I sing this? See, I don't know. I want you to stay here right with me here. I don't know how you all feel about it, but God been good to me. See, we thought about this old song that my brother used to sing years ago, the one that organized the Pilgrim Jubilees back in the 1940s. His name was L.J. C.B. Graham. Honey, if you think we can sing, you should have heard him. And he used to sing old song, and it sound like this.

Some of you just don't like me because you don't like me. I have never done anything to you, but you just don't like me. 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And I'm asking you, please, if I'm not all you think I should be, please, if I'm not as deep as you think I ought to be,

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The grace of God is revealed in Jesus. Jesus gave his life for us. Jesus Christ was our substitute. For by grace, we are saved through faith. And not of ourselves. It is a gift of God. Not of works, lest any man should boast. But we are bought with a price. Therefore, we should glorify God in our bodies and in our spirit, which is in God. Hallelujah.

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0: Oh boy.
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2: 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Hall of Fame on my mind. 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

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I want to thank you for all that you have done, because you make it better before we even fall on our knees. 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

0: Anyone else?
1: My name is David, and in 8 years, I'll be an alcoholic.
2: Hi, David.
1: I'll start drinking in middle school, just at parties. But my parents won't start talking to me about it till high school. And by then, I'll already be in some trouble.
3: Kids who drink before age 15 are 5 times more likely to have alcohol problems when they're adults.
1: The thing is, my parents won't even see it coming.
3: So start talking.
0: Who's next?
3: Before they start drinking.
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0: see about.
1: Oh, I know you will.
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How y'all doing, Black?

Yeah.

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8: 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It's the next one. And it's right here on Lee Pitts Live on radio. 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
10: Hear ye, hear ye. We're announcing a town hall meeting for the Community Redevelopment Agency for the City of Fort Myers. 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We got the details coming from the head lady in charge, Michelle Hilton Terry, the executive director. Welcome back to Lee Pitts Live to talk about this that we want to get the community involved in.
11: Lee, thank you for that opportunity. 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
10: Yeah, amazingly, your last one that you had a huge turnout. So now you want to make sure you plan for that. You want to make sure you have the amount of space and everything.
11: Yes.
10: On May 28th at 6 p.m., the Quality Life Center, a town hall. What are some things you want to make sure you, I know you mentioned at McCollum Hall, you want to talk about all the various projects. What role does the citizenry play in all of this?
11: Well, you know, the Community Redevelopment Agency is a community-driven plan. We work from a community-driven redevelopment plan. You know, when we update these plans every 5 years, we have meetings with the community, we have meetings with the elected officials, and we get all that input that goes into that plan, and that's what guides what we do for the next 5 years. Mm-hmm. And so this is an opportunity to stay on top of those projects, to learn how they're progressing, you know, and sometimes things stall. Learn if something is being stalled and why it's being stalled. And also to come and give us feedback on other things that you would like to see happen, because as we plan the budget every year, we have to have this information in advance to work it in.
10: Are you excited about giving an update on the McCollum Hall project?
11: I am very excited.
10: Renovation of that building there on the corner of Martin Luther King Boulevard and what?
11: Cranford Avenue.
10: Yeah, I used to go to Cranford to get my hair cut at Reverend Archie House. He had a barbershop there on Cranford when I first moved to town. He get my hair cut there. When people come to the meeting to get the update on McCollum Hall, they'll see what their input was before and how that's progressing? Go ahead.
11: Yes. So we did a survey back last October. We heard from the public what they wanted to see at McCollum Hall. And we've taken that information. We're working with the architect. And that's what's being designed for McCollum Hall. We want to be able to give them that update, show them renderings of what the site will look like going forward. As you know, we're purchasing the property to the east, so we will own the entire block, which allows for a project that really can enhance the area as well as provide space for other uses that we currently don't have.
10: Mm. No, I don't know that. You said, as I know.
11: Well, I thought everybody knew it because we've been working on buying this
10: land. I've been talking about it, but I knew it was, that was something that was in the plan, so it's now done?
11: Yes, we are in the process. We advertise to purchase it just this Wednesday, and 30 days from now, the council will ratify the contract, and we will be the owners of that site. We will have the entire block, which allows us to not just renovate and restore McCollum Hall, but to redevelop the entire block.
10: Beautiful. So that little bail bond, that little house that's sitting there, eventually
11: it's gonna going away.
10: Oh! Like in that movie Up. People who saw Up, that little house that never moved, and then it's a little cartoon.
11: You know, I want to just mention that when we bought McCollum Hall back in 2008, we also bought the parcel next to it, which also had another house on it that we demolished. And then there were some buildings along Cranford Avenue that we had to demolish. And so this is just a part of the redevelopment cycle. Mm-hmm. And when it's all done, we're going to have something that everyone is proud of.
10: All right, everybody. So again, that's Quality Life Center on Martin Luther King Boulevard. Mm-hmm. And on Quality Life Center Way. Yeah, that's what it's called.
11: Yep.
10: Quality Life Center Way.
11: Just RSVP.
10: May 28th, 6 p.m. Just RSVP. I don't know if refreshments will be there or not, but it should be pretty nice.
11: We'll have refreshments.
10: Okay.
11: We're going to give you something when you come in after work.
10: Healthy stuff.
11: Healthy stuff, yes.
10: I tell you, you got some healthy stuff here today. I've been enjoying the fruit.
11: We're going to have fruit and water.
10: Okay. All right, so it's coming up, people. Stay tuned. Because community town hall with the CRA for the city of Fort Myers, keeping us informed and doing all the great stuff to move our city forward in a nice redevelopment way. Thanks for joining us, Michelle.
11: Thank
10: Hilton
11: you for Terry. Having me, Lee. Appreciate
10: you. You're welcome.
11: You.
10: We'll see you.
0: And now, a word from our sponsors.
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3: Hello, everybody. Welcome back to Lee Pitts Live. We're here at St. John's First Missionary Baptist Church in the heart of the city of Fort Myers in the African-American community, Dunbar. The accommodations here have been just been outstanding. Thanks to Pastor Leon Williams and First Lady Laura and all the fine people here at St. John's who are hosting Lee Pitts Live here today. We have a thrilling show in store for you. If you didn't know it, because we never had anybody here on the show from there, Charlotte County has an NAACP branch. Yay! And we're so happy to get the president of the Charlotte County NAACP branch, Connie Payne, on the show. Also, we get the renowned, he needs very little introduction. He's the founder and the manager of the collaboration band. Willie Miller is back here on the show. Welcome back, Willie Miller. Well, is it fair to say you're the founder and manager?
4: I am.
3: Yeah, because it has gone through some various metamorphoses of different members here and there. Yeah. But you've been that stable guy, like with the Temptation. What's his name? That guy who kept them, who's still with the Last Temptation.
4: Oh, Otis.
3: Yeah, Otis. Hey, Otis, keep that Temptation review going. He just add in new Temptations from back in the old days. Yeah. So you're the oldest of it.
4: Well, yeah, me and Zoe are the only, you know, true original members left. Mm-hmm. And, you know, but actually, you know, me and AJ, we founded the group. AJ passed away. Mm-hmm. And, you know, we've been on your show many times with
3: Is
4: AJ.
3: Is Zoe the one that plays the guitar?
4: Plays the bass.
3: Yeah, his dad is the Tony Calypso Smith. Type guy. Yeah. I've had them on
4: Tony,
3: the show.
4: Yeah, you had Zoe and Tony.
3: Oh, okay, Zoe, we call your name on TV, man. Collaboration Band. Wow. That name... It's a lovely name, and you told me why you selected that name. Tell us about it.
4: The reason why I selected Collaboration is because, you know, a lot of bands, when they form, you know, they have, like, whoever the band leader is actually kind of monopolize everything. But for me, I wanted to be able to collaborate with the other musicians in the band, you know, to form the sound that we have. You know, and to be, you know, to create the creation of the artistry that we have. Mm-hmm. So every member in my band has a say so in my band. So we all collaborate.
3: And
4: together.
3: That band is a staple in the community, and everybody loves that music that you play. You can play a wide range of music, but I think Motown is kind of where your pocket is.
4: Yeah, but I would say this: it really depends on the client, what the client wants. Mm-hmm. But yes, you are right. You know, the foundation of the band and the music, you know, for the band is really Motown, R&B, funk, and soul. Mm-hmm. But we can play country. Mm-hmm. We can play classic rock.
3: But your stuff is really clean. And
4: And
3: the churches, they call me and just say, hey, what is that band that play that clean music? And I said, Collaboration. I've seen you play for churches that I referred you to, and the music just fits right.
4: Yeah, actually, you know, we did a Pastor Glover's event. Uh-huh. Yeah. A couple times, and then
3: Masquerade
4: actually
3: Ball.
4: I think one of the most memorable events that we did was the Rico with no not
3: that was Pastor
4: Rico.
3: Glover Rico
4: event.
3: That's the Masquerade Ball that to the hotel, right?
4: Yeah
3: you that was you, Rico
4: that was Rico, Rico? Okay
3: yeah they're part of Mount Hermon.
4: Yeah,
3: they're the men's ministry. At
4: yeah, dude,
3: that was nice, man.
4: I got to say, you went all out on that event for us, and you know, you made us a part of that event, so we were able to do that event because of you. Yeah. Your recommendation on that. So.
3: TV show out there in the hall.
4: Oh my
3: you guys,
4: God,
3: we had so much fun. Connie, don't worry, we're gonna get to you.
5: All right,
4: I know, we reminiscing.
3: We just reminiscing.
4: Yeah, because Lee and I have done a lot of stuff together.
3: community.
4: Yeah.
3: Right. Everybody cross-pollinate and help each other and

0: about and get things. And that's one of the things that we have you here for now. We're going to all work together to make Juneteenth a huge success in Charlotte County, and having collaboration band there as the centerpiece is just perfect.
1: Awesome. Yes. Mm-hmm. Yes.
0: But I said early on that, hey, people, we got a NAACP in Charlotte County, if you guys didn't know it. Everybody looking now like, oh. So let me start right there, Connie, and just let people know that the NAACP in Charlotte County is alive and kicking. And how long have you been alive and kicking?
1: It is. Okay, so first, let me just thank you, Lee, for inviting us and having me on this awesome show. But yes, we were revitalized in 2023.
0: Okay.
1: It was revitalized under the presidency of Dr. Gadsden, who had to step down after Hurricane Ian hit because he also owns a construction business, and he just got inundated with business and had to step down. I was his vice president.
0: I see.
1: So he calls me and he says, Connie, you're going to have to step up to the plate. So that is how I became president. So we had only been revitalized for about 6 months when this happened. Mm-hmm. And so now we are in our third year revitalization. And yes, we are alive and kicking well in Charlotte County. We are in the process of formulating our youth council. And we have 41 youth that we are gathering with to revitalize the youth council section of the branch. Mm-hmm. They will be under the branch, but they will have their own officers, their own unit underneath our branch.
2: And now, a word from our sponsors.
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0: Now let me bump you in and celebrate Charlotte County NAACP branches live and kicking. Now, and it's perfect that you're in place, so now Juneteenth doesn't just come and go without getting its proper due in Charlotte County. Yes. And that's why we're here today to promote what's going to be happening in Charlotte County on June 20th. We're going to have a celebration of our ancestors, and Juneteenth is a good place to start, which was the date around that time that the Confederate soldiers informed in Galveston, Texas. I got
13: yes.
1: That's right.
0: I don't want. Should I let you just explain that? But I'm just trying to show people
1: you're
0: how smart I am.
1: Great
0: I might
1: job.
0: Get the hate.
1: Right.
0: Yeah, the slaves were free.
1: Job. Yeah, right.
0: You want to add to that? Help
1: I
0: me
1: will.
0: Out.
1: Although in the state of Florida, we were emancipated in on May 20th, I believe, 1865.
0: Okay.
1: So I'd be remiss if I didn't put that caveat in there, because we do celebrate both in Charlotte County. We celebrate the emancipation, May 20th. And then following that in June, we celebrate Juneteenth, mm-hmm. because they are both a part of our culture, a part of our history. And I know a lot of times people will say, well, we have our own emancipation, but Juneteenth is a national holiday. Mm-hmm. And so we have to celebrate that, we feel, as well. So this year, it'll be our second annual mm-hmm. Juneteenth celebration mm-hmm. at the Cooper Street Rec Center in Punta Gorda. And we are excited, because when we first started last year, we were just thinking of it as, this is something that we need to do to recognize our culture in Charlotte County, because we don't have events like this. And so I went to the city council, sat down with them, explained to them what we wanted to do. They were all happy and mm-hmm. involved. And so this year we've got even more support from the entire community. So everyone is looking forward to
0: great
1: the celebration.
0: And we encourage everybody to come. I will be there. Before I get into that, I want to correct one thing. I said a Confederate soldier. Everybody's going to be tweeting me and everything. It was the Union soldier
1: Union. Yes.
0: that came
1: yes.
0: down and spread it the word that
1: yes.
0: the slavery was over.
1: Yeah. You, yes.
0: People love to find a fault. So yes. let
1: sure.
0: me straighten that out.
1: For sure.
0: It's
1: yes.
0: the Union
1: yeah.
0: soldier. Read your history. But the... when you mentioned that the city council is supportive of this, mm-hmm. in my head, I'm saying, hey, with this whole trying to kill off diversity, equity, mm-hmm. and inclusion in society, mm-hmm. for you to say that Charlotte County's in the, shout out to Charlotte County
1: right.
0: City Council
1: yes.
0: for embracing
1: right.
0: this diverse movement.
1: Yes. Right.
0: Expound on that, if
1: right.
0: you will.
1: So, yes, you're absolutely correct with this DEI and the woke and all the other foolishness that are the buzzwords for trying to kill who we are mm-hmm. as a people and as a society and as a community. I will say that the city of Punta Gorda has opened their arms to us. And in some instances, they've even encouraged me to continue to have this and make this into an annual event.
0: Excellent. Yeah. What can we expect that date? And what time and all that? Let's make sure we get that out before I go farther to.
1: Okay.
0: I can let you know my next question is going to be to you, Willie. How did you two first hook up? But let's
1: okay.
0: go. Start
1: so,
0: getting in your head, Willie.
1: Okay. So the time is from 12 to 7. And of course, we are going to spotlight the collaboration band. This is their second year with
0: Couldn't
1: us.
0: Have done better.
1: Right. And That's we right. will have DJ Shorty. We'll
0: Doo-wop.
1: Be there.
0: Shorty, Michelle, y'all. Can't wait to see you up there.
1: Right? Uh-huh. We have, of course, wouldn't be Juneteenth without our barbecue.
0: Mm-hmm.
1: And so this guy, this barbecue vendor, I'm telling you, he barbecues everything but the kitchen
0: oh
1: sink.
0: My God.
1: Last year, he sold out. I didn't even get it. I mean, yeah. he does pig feet. No, I'm just joking. Don't do pig feet. But he does ribs. He does everything that grill. Yeah. So we have other food vendors. We have, of course, fried chicken, fried fish. We got Caribbean food. We have activities for all ages, because inside the rec center, we will be holding activities for families and young people. We'll have domino games. We'll have card games. We are going to open with the mayor of Punta Gorda. We are going to have a group of Latino young folks that are going to do a dance. So it's I could just go on and on.
0: Excellent. We've got diversity.
13: Yes.
0: See, people think, when they think diversity, they just think it's a black folk thing. No. Right. Diversity is all about great mixing pot here in America.
1: That's right.
0: Go ahead. Will, this is a chance for you to expound on that too, because Collaboration Band is an excellent, you draw a diverse group of people.
13: Yes.
0: Your music, it's world.
13: It is.
0: Go ahead.
13: Man, you know, I have to say that, you know, I am probably one of the most blessed and fortunate musicians in Southwest Florida. We draw people from all over the world. Because, I mean, you know, I have a huge, huge fan base out of Canada. I have a, we have a huge fan base out of Europe. You know what I'm saying?
0: When they come here for the season?
13: Yes.
0: They come, they find you guys.
13: They, you know what? They, before they leave to come here, you know, they're already emailing me for the schedule. You know, for the, I'm not kidding you, for the 3 or 4 months of season, it is. You know, the, when, you know, the folks come here from other places, you know, they write me and ask me for our schedule because, I mean, you know, so far right now, we're the only band in Southwest Florida that actually, you know, our music, all of our music is dedicated, you know, to the reproduction of Motown, blues, R&B.
0: Keeping it alive.
13: Funk, soul. Yeah. All of the ethnic music that we grew up on, you know what I'm saying? All that kind of music, you know, is what, you know, that's what we do. But we are versatile. We can play anything.
0: Let me get this in before you go too far. I know you like to do that kind of stuff, but you got to give me that Snoop Gin and Juice. Man, he does a great Snoop Gin and Juice.
13: Yeah. I know, I'm gonna get you. Hold on, that's a great.
0: Man, you killed
13: that. He was way upstairs. Wow. He was upstairs interviewing people. The food was upstairs. Yep. He was way up there. And then all of a sudden, this big commotion. And I look up at the edge of the bar, and he's standing there with the microphone.
0: Right.
13: You know, it's like, whoa.
0: I didn't know you had it in you, man. You were playing the drums, and you knocked it out.
1: Wow. She,
0: you got to Google some Snoop Gin and Juice.
1: Okay.
13: That was a magic. Well, he came up on the stage behind me with the microphone.
1: Wow.
13: That was a magical moment.
0: I loved it, man.
13: That was a magical
0: This is going to be so much fun.
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0: 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The Fort Myers CRA is working to revitalize our redevelopment areas, and we're doing this by advancing businesses, transforming communities, and redeveloping Fort Myers for the future.
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4: What can people expect from the band? Or what you guys gonna start playing at 3, if I think I read
5: yes.
4: that right?
5: Well, yeah, Shorty Doo-Wop will be spinning from 12 to 3. The band goes on at 3. And, you know, when we go on, you know, we'll be doing a pretty much a wide, you know, variety and range of music that spans from 1960s Motown all the way up to 2026 Bruno Mars and that kind of stuff.
4: Right. Why did you find it was important to link the collaboration band and its brand to Juneteenth and the NAACP of Charlotte County?
5: Well, you know, a few years ago, I did an event here. It's called Motown Christmas. We did it in
4: Clemente Park.
5: Mm-hmm. And I see now they've even built a like band shell there,
4: which
5: amphitheater. I think amphitheater. Okay. That is awesome. Mm-hmm. You know, and you know, Brent's Music, you know, was involved. Suncoast Distributors, you know, was involved. I brought all of those guys in. And so for me, you know, most of my work is in the white community, but I wanted to be able to bring something, you know, back to the black community, my culture.
4: You're very passionate about that.
5: I am very
4: because the first time we met, you just
5: that.
4: Like straight up, Lee, I got to get because your music is appealing to everybody, certainly black people. Mm-hmm. But you, the whites come out and support it in a bigger way. So the more people learn about you, they know that's our music.
5: Yes,
6: that's right.
4: Go ahead.
5: And then, to connect to the black community. You know, I hate to say this, but that has been like probably the hardest thing for me. But, you know, being connected to Pastor Glover, Joe North, and being connected to you, it has allowed me to be, you know, properly introduced, you know, into Dunbar community. And then, you know, connecting with the Charlotte County NAACP, which that was just fate because our lead vocalist, Priscilla Whitaker.
4: Right.
5: She goes to church.
6: We belong to the same church.
4: I met her when I came up there and we did the thing at their hotel up there.
5: Yes.
4: Was that to raise money for AJ?
5: Right. Yes, that was Priscilla.
4: Mm-hmm.
5: That was Priscilla. She's also.
4: She's a bad girl.
5: Yeah, well, she's also a former member of the Platters, world famous Platters. She toured with the Platters for years and she retired from the Platters now. And, you know, she stays at home. And, you know, she's always, like, worked with me on big corporate events when I needed to add a female vocalist because at the time we had Lonza Bartlett after AJ passed away.
4: Mm-hmm.
5: And so Priscilla came to me because she knows how passionate I am about reconnecting into the black community.
4: Okay.
5: So she came to me, and when she first came to me about this and told me about it, when I asked her a few questions, you know, about the experience, you know, the whole oopla, and she just kind of looked at me and goes, Well, you're going to have to take the lead on this. And I was like, and you know, she is like the most beautiful, nicest woman you ever want to meet in your life. Mm-hmm. And you know, it's like, you can't say no to her. You just can't, because she's like she's a sweetheart and phenomenal vocalist. Mm-hmm. I mean, just phenomenal.
4: Phenomenal. Yeah. Yes.
5: So she connected me with Connie.
6: Yeah.
5: And then, you know, we connected, and then the sisters. Yeah. I went to the meeting, and at first I was like, okay, let's see what happens. I'm gonna give this a shot. And you know what blew me away is everything I told them to do. They sit there, took notes. Mm-hmm. They executed.
4: That's how you get things done.
5: Yes.
4: That's how you get things done.
5: I mean, perfect. They did everything perfectly.
4: Excellent.
5: And so
4: now we're at this point.
5: Yes.
4: Honey, tell me, what is the sisters? I keep hearing that.
6: Okay. So the sisters are a faith-based group of ladies.
4: Okay.
6: Out of Charlotte County. They formulated, and I'm also a member of the sisters. They grafted me in after the Juneteenth. They formulated the group after Hurricane Charlie because of the need in the community. Mm-hmm. Every one of the sisters is a part of a church. St. Mary's in particular does a food distribution and a food bank. We feed over 3,000 people in the community. That's what they do. That's what we do as the sisters. So Willie told his side of how we got together. When Vercille and I first started talking about it at church, I said, and I had followed Willie, the collaboration, Vercille, back in the day everywhere. And so I said, what would be the possibility of us getting a collaboration? And she said, I don't know. I'll talk to Willie. Let's see what happens. Yeah, and then she said, but he doesn't usually like working with people that are newbies. So just overlook
4: sounds
6: his
4: like
6: gruffness.
4: Willie.
6: He's going to tell you the truth. You might not like it, but just deal with it. And so I told
4: the
6: sisters.
4: Just looking at y'all and how y'all laughing, this is beautiful.
6: So I met
4: sounds
6: with the
4: like
6: sisters,
4: Willie.
6: And I told the
4: you
6: sisters.
4: You got to have your act together when you're dealing with Willie.
6: Right. And I said, I'm going to call Willie Miller and ask him, will he meet with us? Mm. We have to accommodate him. So you guys got to be ready. Whatever date he says or time, that's when we're meeting. And they were like, okay, we're good with this. So anyway, the sisters fell in love with Willie. I mean, Sister Ann, who is the main cook at St. Mary's when we do functions and whatnot, she was like, I love Willie. Whatever Willie says, we have to do. Mm-hmm. And so that's how we started collaborating, because normally the NAACP we're not a partnership with the sisters. We collaborate with the sisters.
5: There's that word again.
6: So it's a community partner.
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10: Hello, my name is Tracy McMillian. I'm the fire chief of the City of Fort Myers Fire Department. 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
11: The CRA particularly looks to do the revitalization of places like Midtown, for example, which is a current ongoing project that we have. We've got City of Fort Myers being the eighth best city to come and start a small business. It's the fastest growing city in the country. Everybody wants to come and retire here. A lot of people that are starting families want to come here. And so the opportunity to create a place that works for all of those people groups is prime. And we're there, and we've got the public and private partnerships set up and ready to go to make those things happen.
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12: Let me
4: stay on you for a minute. When we think of down here in Fort Myers, where we're taping right now, but of course Lee Pitts Live is more statewide in terms of our, you know, viewership and people who know about me, but I'm based in Fort Myers. Mm-hmm. When we down here think about Charlotte County, Fort Myers has the largest black population in Southwest
6: yes.
4: Florida, and mm-hmm. certainly right here in Dunbar, where we're sitting. We think that there are not any black people up there. Right. Are we misinformed?
6: You are.
5: Yeah.
6: We're there.
4: Mm-hmm.
6: We are the best kept secret probably mm-hmm. in Southwest Florida. Yes, we are a small community. We're on the Gulf, but we make up 11%. When I say we, I mean people of color,
4: yeah.
6: African Americans, Caribbeans. We make up 11% of the community.
4: Mm-hmm.
6: It's not that big of a community,
4: yeah.
6: So that's a good sized number
4: mm-hmm.
6: To represent. And so yeah, so the Juneteenth event is something that we felt like was well needed because we didn't get the recognition in the community that we needed.
4: It's going to continue to grow mm-hmm. and it's going to become a tourist attraction and
5: yeah.
4: people from all over start coming. I used to go up there for the air show
6: mm-hmm. Mm-hmm.
4: and then
6: right.
4: I met the people with the museum.
6: Yes.
4: Jahai and all of them.
6: Yes.
4: Then I started coming up there to visit, bring my show to the museum.
6: Mm-hmm.
4: So it's slowly, and now the Juneteenth mm-hmm. is slowly, and then
6: right.
4: with collaboration, it's going slowly. We need, because all of us need to collaborate together, just
5: yes.
4: like I've seen
5: exactly.
4: you in here already making mm-hmm. connection with what would possibly be the future NAACP mm-hmm. president mm-hmm. of Lee County.
6: Yes.
4: So close together. Everybody yes. needs to be working together,
6: right.
4: right?
5: Yes.
6: That's right. Because
5: mm-hmm. yes.
4: call it the Griffin.
6: It is a village. It takes a village.
5: It does.
6: And so it takes all of us. And back in the day, like we're sitting here in this church, this is where the civil rights movement, this
4: mm-hmm.
6: everything started in the black churches.
4: That must
5: yes.
4: have felt really good for you guys when you arrived and say, hey, Lee Pitts is at a church.
6: Yes. yes.
4: You kind of felt at home.
6: Yes.
4: And that's the kind of relationship
6: yes.
4: we like to have.
6: Yep.
4: Kind of get up there to one of your churches too down the
6: yes.
4: road.
6: Yes.
5: Yeah.
4: But That's how we work together, and that's
6: mm-hmm.
4: the way our ancestors worked
6: mm-hmm.
4: together and got together and sang great good old spiritual
6: exactly.
4: songs and plotted and planned and talked shop
6: mm-hmm.
4: to
6: right.
4: to make our community a better place to live,
6: yes.
4: work, place, play, and do business.
6: Yes.
4: The what do you hope, Willie, when people walk away from this Juneteenth celebration that they take away from them, the people who come?
5: Well, what I'm hoping is that, you know, all of the different, you know, cultural events that are surrounding, you know, the Juneteenth celebration, you know, I'm hoping that people walk away with knowledge of
4: mm-hmm.
5: our history.
4: That's right.
5: You know, that's like the most important thing is to learn about the history because, you know, I hate to say this, but there are some entities that are trying to erase our history.
6: Mm-hmm.
5: But it's okay because we are, you know, we are very, very strong people. We are. And the thing of it is, you know, no matter what anyone tries to do to us, you know, we are going to prevail.
4: We still rise.
6: Mm-hmm.
5: We're still here.
4: All these years.
5: All these years. And we are still going to prevail.
4: And our ancestors.
5: No matter what. And the thing of it is, you know, this year, you know, I was trying to think, what could I do to help them make this even better? But at the same token, stay in the lane of the baby steps and not try to move too fast. Because, you know, a lot of times when people start trying to do festivals and events, they try to grow too fast. And then
4: they get disappointed.
5: They
4: discouraged.
5: Get themselves in
4: but
5: trouble.
4: It's a process.
5: Yeah, it's a process.
4: Mm-hmm.
5: So connecting her, you know, with like, iconic professionals like you,
6: right.
5: you know, there's no other way for this to go but up.
4: Mm-hmm.
5: You know what I'm saying? So that's my goal is because, you know, even if I'm not around in the future, But I took the time to teach them something that they could take, okay, and move it farther.
4: Where it's moving forward, you sitting know, right here on Leap, on the award winning Leap It Live.
5: You know, to me, this was like, for them, I know this is a major step for her to be sitting across the table from you.
4: Same question for you, Connie, is what do you and your crew hope that when people experience this Juneteenth, that they take away from the experience?
6: Okay. So the NAACP's mission is all about equity, justice. This will be an education for the Charlotte County community. We are, yes, newly revitalized, and we are making a name in Charlotte County, but the more the NAACP Charlotte County is out in front of the community, the more they get educated as to what we are about. When I say we, people of color are about, because there are still those stereotypes. That's why we have the banned books. That's why we have the DEI nonsense and the woke foolishness, because of the misconception and the fear put into people to believe these things. So we have to show them.
4: And white females benefit more from DEI than anybody else. Right. And throw that in.
6: Exactly. So it's not just people, it's just not just us. So my hope is that as we grow and starting again with this year, people are educated, because now being on this show, we're going to have people coming from not just Charlotte County, but Lee County, Sarasota County.
4: Looking forward to it.
6: They will be getting an education when they see how we put on events, how this Juneteenth event is for everyone. It's not just for us, black folk. It's for everyone.
4: And it's a holiday.
6: And it is a holiday.
5: And you know, the beautiful thing is, I'm going to interject real quick. Last year, at last year's Juneteenth event, you know, our fan base is really diverse. And, you know, there was a lot of our white fans that came, showed up with the collaboration band t-shirts on, you know, in support, you know, and all of that. And then, you know, the really cool thing, this is a shameless plug, but the cool thing is, you know, like, I've been working with the Naughty Parrot Oasis forever. They are always the first one to jump in and throw me a check. Always.
4: Isn't that beautiful?
5: Yeah, Ken Guy, you know, the owner of the Naughty Parrots
4: restaurant. Is that the place that I came?
5: Yes.
4: That place on the water?
5: Yeah.
4: Okay.
5: And he's always the first one to jump in to make a donation to whatever I'm doing, because he knows that if I'm involved, it's legitimate and it's for a good reason and it's all about the community, because that's what I do.
4: Will y'all have things out there conveniently located for people to register to vote and all of that? Go ahead.
6: There will be an information table specifically for voter registration. And also, as the pastor, I think, of this church, the church here was saying, people need to be educated on what is happening with their registration. Those that are already registered are now being purged from the registration list. So we will be educating people on what to look for, how to get in touch with the supervisor of election, how to make sure you check to make sure you are still registered to vote, because if you didn't vote in last year's election, guess what? You might not be eligible to vote.
4: Yeah, that was Aubrey Daniel. He's the chair of the Dinkin Ministry here. Just want to get that out, because Pastor Leon is here as well. He was a guest on the show.
6: And that was good information, you know, with the double zeros on the back of your license. My member sitting here took hers out right away and looked at it, and sure enough, she does have the double zeros.
4: I got to go look at mine.
6: As the number. Yeah. So, yeah, that's information that we need
4: to
6: know,
4: and vote.
6: Our community needs to know. So, yeah, definitely voter registration table will be set up by the NAACP, and we will be registering and educating people.
7: And now, a word from our sponsors.
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4: Before we go, let's learn a little bit more about you. Are you a migrant here from somewhere up north?
6: How did you
4: with
6: know?
4: All of that progression? Because what we'll find, generally speaking, is people who come from out of town have seen things elsewhere, and they bring their expertise to wherever they come to, and that's great. I'm from out of town.
6: Yeah.
4: I'm from Birmingham. You know, I'm engulfed in the civil rights movement as a little boy.
6: Right.
4: And so let's learn about our NAACP president in Charlotte County. Encourage people in Charlotte County to join the NAACP in Charlotte County.
6: Yes.
4: Let's go. Who are you?
6: I am from Maryland, the metropolitan area, D.C., Virginia. Mm-hmm. I was born and raised in Pittsburgh, but I spent all my adult life in Maryland. My husband was a DJ on WOL for many, many, many years, and then he went on to continue to work in the radio broadcasting until he passed away in 2015. We decided to relocate here because we liked the weather. And we had 20 inches of snow that year. And so it was like, okay, time to go.
4: How did you get into the whole civil rights movement?
6: I've always been an activist.
4: Yes.
6: Even back in Maryland, I always belonged to the NAACP. I taught school. I worked with the union. I've always been an activist for civil rights. So when I got here, the first thing I did was in Charlotte County, look up the NAACP branch, only to find out that we were non-defunct. So then along with another member, Richard Patrick, who is my vice president, he's also an attorney from Virginia, we got together with a group of people to revitalize the NAACP.
4: You could have just chilled now in your senior life, but you just got that fire in you, huh?
6: I did. And I also realized that the need in Charlotte County, because I kept looking around saying, where are we? The whole city council is white. The whole school board is white. So everything that I attended, I didn't see anyone that looked like me. And I was thinking, what about our children and the school system? Who is looking out for them? And then I found out that most of the administration and the staff in the school system, we have very few people of color teaching our students.
4: That's got to change.
6: And so, yeah, so I felt like
4: not
6: just
4: unlike
6: rest.
4: Lee County have a lot of that too.
6: Yes.
4: School board is all white.
6: Yeah.
4: The county commissioners here are all
6: yes.
4: white. It's the Fort Myers City Council that's more diverse.
6: Okay.
4: So people get the misconception. This is literally pretty white down here in leadership
6: okay.
4: too, but progress is going to be made.
6: And
4: yes.
6: that's not where I come from. I mean, the Washington metropolitan
4: right,
6: area, I mean, come on. I've never been anywhere where I was the only one in the room. Never.
4: Willie,
6: until
4: your
6: I
4: voice
6: moved here.
4: Carries a lot of weight. So I just want you to get the opportunity now to encourage people to register to vote.
6: Right.
4: To join the Charlotte County NAACP.
6: Yes.
5: Folks, I would just say this. In the wake of things that are going on in the world today, it's very, very important that no matter what color, what race, what religion, or whatever, I encourage everyone to go out and register to vote.
6: Yes.
5: And for all of those folks that say that, you know, it doesn't matter anyway, no, you're wrong. It does matter anyway, because just think about this, okay? Your vote could be part of 500 votes that matter in order to change, to make change, you know, in our world, our society, and in our communities here. You know, so for me, yeah, as the first thing that I did when I moved, the first thing I talked to them about was my voter registration.
4: Mm-hmm.
5: And the lady was like, well, we haven't even got your driver's license done. I'm like, okay, but just make sure we get the voter registration part done.
4: And join yes. that NAACP.
5: And yes. join the NAACP.
4: Yes.
5: You know,
4: Charlotte
5: whether
4: County.
5: It be Charlotte County
4: Lee
5: or
4: County,
5: Lee
4: County,
5: County. Join the NAACP.
4: That is correct.
6: Because we are the oldest advocacy group, black advocacy, in the country.
4: Mm-hmm.
6: So we meet every fourth Thursday at the Cooper Street Rec Center, 6:30 to 7:30. Our meetings are never longer than an hour. So if it's dinner time and you think you know, gonna have to sit there for 4 hours, we don't do that. An hour, we take care of business, help the community.
4: Love it.
6: And enlighten people as to what we can do and what we need to do at this time, because the powers that be, as we all know, is trying to eliminate us.
4: Yes.
6: And so, we're not going to have it happen.
4: So on June 20th, we're encouraging people to come to the
6: Cooper Street Rec Center
4: for the celebration of Juneteenth.
6: Mary Street, Punta Gorda, Florida.
4: Absolutely.
6: To celebrate the Juneteenth celebration.
4: All right. Celebrate now
6: with Lee Pitts Live.
4: I will
5: collaboration
4: be.
5: Band.
6: Collaboration
5: Shorty Doo-Wop. Bring your A game, girl.
6: All right.
4: Shorty Doo-Wop. We all will be there.
6: Yeah.
4: Support.
6: Yes. Yes.
4: Can't wait. Can't wait. So it's been a pleasure to have you both on the show. We bumped you out. So remember, Miami might have the oranges, but the Charlotte County NAACP branch has got the
6: juice.
4: And the collaboration band has got the
6: juice.
4: And Shorty Doo-Wop has got the
5: juice.
4: And Leap is Live has got the
5: juice.
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